0: City Chess.
1: Inspire your life.
2: 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Well, I got some consolation. 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

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Bet you 10 to 1. 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

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You're on this date with me. The pickings have been lush. And yet before this evening is over, you might give me the brush.

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Late at night, when it's hard to rest, I hold your picture to my chest, then I feel fine.

I've had my moments with the best. Watch while the headlines did the rest.

wow, what a looker you were. Or better yet, didn't you used to be? What's her name? Whatever happened to her?